Come in by the step aside. Blow the man din, blow the man dine. One fist of iron, the other on steel. If the right one don't get you, then the left one will.

in the world of your propaganda made. But where you think you are strong, you are weak. Your lies tell us the truth we will use against you. Your secrecy shows us where we will strike. Your weapons reveal your fear for all to see. From Cairo to Quito, a new world is forming. The power of people armed with the truth.

0: y ya hemos utilizado en algún programa anterior la siguiente recopilación de palabras oídas del ex presidente estadounidense Barack Obama. Como amante de la música y un gran admirador de su compatriota Ray Charles, y a este le vamos a escuchar inmediatamente después de esta introducción que termina con atención. 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
1: Then to know that Reverend Al Green was here. So in love with you. Those guys didn't think I would do it.
2: Now hold on there, Fred Dispenser. Are you saying you're down with TPP?
1: Yeah, you know me. Look, Jimmy, the TPP allows American businesses to sell their products both at home and abroad. The more we sell abroad, the more higher-paying jobs we provide here at home. It's that simple.
2: So what you're saying is this trade deal will help put everyday Americans back to
3: work, work, work, work, work, work.
1: Work, work, work, work, work.
4: Amazing grace, how sweet the sound.